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1: This is Rock and Roll Radio. 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

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What's that? 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

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My street, but not the freeway. Turn that chick to make a little leeway. Beat that nick, but not the way that we play. 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